event coming up at E16 London East on the 15th of October. Plenty of rave house going to be going on that night.

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Have a fantastic week. Much love and speak to you soon.

each and every week along with World of Rave. A very Merry Christmas to each and every one of you. Happy New Year as well. I will be back with World of Rave next week, next Sunday. Have a fantastic week. Much love. I'll speak to you soon.

from Man Like Minister. Swiftly dropping into this one. Kobe JT, this one crazy love. Brand new business on the Nosa show. Keep it locked in, 8 till 10 business tonight, man.

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0: gun, handgun, form 696, is that how you going on? Reload this one for me, I'm not having a bar of that. Go, get.
1: Yeah, heavyweight business, this one. Going at fork and knife. Remember, check out the guest mix that he dropped on the Nosa show. Not long.

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This one's definitely got to go from the top, though, right? I reckon it has still. Yeah, we're having it with this one again, you know.

0: 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Form 696, is that how you going on? Reload this one for me. I'm not having a bar of that. Go, get, get.
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Ecstasy Club 1988. It's World of Rave 388.

and actually put this record together for the film Rise of the Foot Soldier, which I was actually in, believe it or not. I DJ'd in the club scene and just about see me in one of the football hooligan scenes, if you put it on pause very carefully. Great experience, though. Around 2011, I do believe.

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Kobe JT, this one crazy love. Brand new business on the Nosa show. Keep it locked in 8 till 10 business tonight, man.

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0: 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Form 696, is that how you going on? Reload this one for me, I'm not having a bar of that. 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
1: Yeah, heavyweight business, this one. Going at fork and knife. 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Not long.

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I'm going to get into your shout-outs real soon. We'll get everyone who's loving the vibes tonight, man. This one's definitely got to go from the top, though, right? I reckon it has still. Yeah, we're having it with this one again, you know.

0: 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Reload this one for me, I'm not having a bar of that. 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
1: Never could you take
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It's the sound of Pierre's Fantasy Club. 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Tracks Records 1988.

Massive thank you for listening, tuning in. Hope you enjoyed the show. It's been World Rave 415. You know where to get hold of me. Slipmat.net, you know the socials. Have a fantastic week. Much love. 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

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Essie off of the Royal House album, Todd Terry and Coke.

0: 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We're taking it back to 93. 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Kicking off, it's 4 Hero and the Elements.
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of course, on Smooth Recordings, out of the Basement Records camp from the 90s, 1993, of course. Man like Jack Smooth, one of the most prolific producers of this type of music ever in the history of rave, and still going strong.

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Big shouts going out to DJ Slam, aka Declan. 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

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Yours truly on the little bit of an edit chop up. 1985, big show.

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1: I'm a nomad, I'm a warrior, I'm a traveler, I'm a passenger. I'm a nomad, I'm a warrior, I'm a nomad.